I bet. 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Money really all that we fiending for. I'm doing things they ain't seen before. 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
4: You said you hated the ocean, but you're surfing now.

I just got here and I think I'm losing signal already. Hello? Can you hear me now? Sorry.